0: the last 3 weeks, and we got it done. So I'm really happy that I can stay 3 more years or 4 more years in Montreal.
1: Awesome. And then I guess the last one for you, you mentioned you're in St. Louis. That's where this adventure all started, right? How does it feel in that full circle moment, the sacrifice that you did to make that jump from Czechia to come to St. Louis, go through the NCAA? I remember my first conversation with you was about how you wanted to make the most out of that opportunity. Do you feel like you've done that now?
0: It's very cool. Kind of feels like it was meant to be. I remember arriving here a lot of years ago, and we signed a contract today, so it's cool. But everything is happening very fast. I still remember, going to high school and having a blast here, and now I'm going to year four of my pro career, I believe. So time flies, but it's really cool to, especially for my family to see me, the sacrifice we make and everything, and moving so far away from home that it paid off. And my parents are flying in here in, I would say 10 days. So we'll celebrate a little bit together, and we'll be all together here. And we might go for a little vacation too before I get to Montreal.
1: Well, well deserved, Jakob. Congratulations again, and please do enjoy the rest of the World Cup.
0: Thank you. Thank you.
2: Thanks, Marco. As a reminder, please raise your hand if you have a question for Jakob. We will go back to Guillaume Lefrançois from La Presse for a follow-up question. Guillaume, you can unmute.
3: Yes. Hi again, Jakob. I just wanted to know, when you look at the team as a whole, you got your top four defensemen locked in long term. Your first line, Ivan, got done yesterday as well. What's it like to now be part of that and to see that that pretty big core of players all locked up until 2030?
0: It's exciting. I feel like we have a good group, and end of the day, I feel like everyone wants to win, which is really important to get the deals done and kept the guys together. I feel like everything was pretty smooth with all of us, so I'm just excited that everyone is on the same page, and we want to do what's best for us, and we think as a group. And yeah, I'm excited. I feel like we have a lot of potential to in next couple of years get something exciting done. But we just hopefully will be better than last year. And I'm really proud of the guys too, everyone staying here and keeping the same team together pretty much.
4: Alors, Jakob Debbèche qui est fier de voir tous les gars rester à Montréal, signer des contrats à rabais. 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
4: 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Les mangers de puck vont s'en venir. 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